friend, if you want to feel better, don't let the devil make you toss this letter. If you've been crossed up by hoodoo, voodoo, the wizard or the lizard, you got family trouble, man trouble, woman trouble, no life is a brother. You're looking for a true friend or a true lover, or if you've been living undercover, well, I'm coming to your town to break it all down and help you with all of this. I'm looking to help you find bliss one day, but one way can't miss. I'm here to tear all the walls down. 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Just like Joshua and the fabled walls of Jericho, I'm here to tear down the institution. God spoke to me, said, listen to me. I anoint you with the power that'll give.

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And don't be selfish and keep this all to yourself and don't eat shellfish. 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But I'm here to tell you that love is trying to help someone else. I realize that you have tried and tried and are just about ready to give up. But I got good news for you. 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

0: está perdido, estoy con mi gente. 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
1: I'm losing the fear, cause the work is here. Ojibwe and Yaquis, hope is in our ways. We show our sanity, nobody sees us, but we are running things. The bats and the land are sacred beings. Oricas, lencas, now we are the ones.